what I want without you in mind. I try to change, but it's hard to change. When I get it wrong, you get it right. And I'm just a loner in your social life. And I'm always late.

Anyway, at the end of the day, you know I dip the top. Top down, rolling it down, we live it up. Do what I'm not achieving now.